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She got comfortable, she called me by my governor. Pull up in the Rolls with the white seats and pull off in a Porsche like a

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1: 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Did Tom Brady with the paper, I go Super Bowl, signed it. You sign bold, crazy running to the hundreds. 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
2: And pull off in the Porsche like a car thief.

SK Koszalin. Look, if you had one shot or one opportunity to seize everything you ever wanted in one moment, would you capture it?

0: SK Koszalin.
1: When I met you in the summer, to my heartbeat sound, we fell in love as the leaves turn.